just discussing work in the chat. Sean used to work in a hostel. The hostel was silly. We had free cocktail nights 3 times a week, and on those nights we always get a million drunk people coming up to the reception desk at 2 a.m. suddenly interested in a private room. Why? What kind of hostel are you working at? Hostels to me are just one room with about 12 beds in.

That one, Junie Morrison, Susie Fundatussi. I can't read today. This one, Redis there, follow me. A re-edit of a D'Angelo tune. I can't remember.

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Thank you very much for the kind words. Have a good day. See ya. Thank you for your eardrums on this Wednesday morning.

Okay, I think we're back. Check the stream, it was glitching out proper. Think we're good? Give me a sign in chat. Out to Egg, out to Young Lale.

out to Mavroy. Always a technical when I'm on air. Or I fall off air, something don't work, I haven't got a tune. Always something. Yeah, I'll try not to pull the computer out the wall this time. The mixer. What's everyone up to on this fine Wednesday? Hope everyone's good. Hope the day's treating you well. Hope the channel hasn't distracted you too much from your day.

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Tomorrow, 5:30 to 7:30, nearly Friday in it with Mo Jason. 9 till 10, Love Sick with Mayor Loves Music. Friday, FIFA Bangers Friday with me, 1 till 3. Little self-indulgent look at all my favourite FIFA tunes between the games of FIFA 06 and FIFA 12. And Gumby Tot Outer Sounds, the one and only. The one and only John Dinner, 6217, special guest mix. Celebrate his birthday. Ian, aka John. Good few days of chanting ahead of us. That one, the Jones Girls, Nights Over Egypt, Houseboy on the edit for that one. Cheers, Eggie. See you later.

Hashtag John Dinner. Ian.

Euromilli Fumble Tar. Always wanted a reverb. 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Morning, Holton. Who is good? We're all good here. Envious. 15 more minutes of me. This one's Breakfast Trip on the remix of Salt Envious.

out on Breakfast Trip on the remix of Salt Envious. Nice vibes. This one, Ingrid Schroeder, Paint Your Blue, Pesce on the After Hours mix.

0: Spliff tonight from 10. I'm back Friday 1 till 3, the FIFA show. Gonna be a good one. This one, Ingrid Schroeder, Paint You Blue, Pesce's After Hours Mix. Sometimes Breakfast Show with me, Jack Woody, here on Chant FM. Been a fun 3 hours, isn't it? Fun was had, lots was spoken about. We learned a thing or two. Doggerland, or whatever it's called. Just leave you on with one more tune.
1: Paint you blue, blue.
0: Out to number 2. Thanks, Jack. Enjoy what I managed to hear between meetings. If you've got any more meetings today, I hope they go swimmingly. I hope the hangover passes soon. Leave you this one, Zap and Dance Floor. Have a great day, people. Catch you Friday.

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Holton, Dale, Mavro, Mavros, Sean, Egg, everyone who's locked in, everyone who's drifted over from Flow and NTS after 11 o'clock. Out to the family locked in as well.

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Good morning, good afternoon, good evening, bom dia, boa tarde, boa noite. I don't know what's your current time zone, but I know for sure is that you're welcome here. This is the fifth Brazilian correspondence, Brazilian correspondence number five, with me, Pedro, here at Shanta FM. Every last Thursday of the month, we're here. And today, my idea is to present to you guys a special selection of songs from my hometown, Salvador. Not only from my hometown, but my home state, Bahia. And that was the case for the first two. The first one is actually a part of a documentary, Tempo Rei, Time is King, by Gilberto Gil, about Gilberto Gil's life. Gilberto Gil, one of the main artists that came from Bahia. He came from a city in the southern part of the state, in the part where it's semi-desertic. We call it semi-arid. I'm not sure how to say that in English, but anyways. But this is a song about the sea, so he wrote a lot about the sea as he went to Salvador in his teenage years. And it's a song called Beira Mar, which is like at the I forgot what's the translation for beira, but it's like in the sand, when you are in the sand close to the sea and you're just staring at the sea. And it's one of the most beautiful songs by Gil, Beira Mar. And it was followed by another song by Gilberto Gil, but this one actually a composition not sang by him. It's called Duplo Sentido, Double Meaning. And it has a beautiful appearance by TT da Bahia, mostly a no artist around here. And recently, there was a drama surrounding that song because Tyler, the creator, played that in a fashion event, and he didn't have the authorization of neither of them, and neither Tete or Gil, and there was an issue surrounding that. But anyways, I hope you guys enjoy that. Enjoy Bahia, enjoy songs from my hometown, and picture yourself close to the sea with coconut water. And enjoying the summer, quite the opposite of most of the listeners are having right now. But picture yourself in the summer beaches of Bahia. This next one, Eu Vim da Bahia, by João Gilberto.

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Beautiful. This so emotional for me. The birds were singing loud in the background. I don't know if I'm happy that they stopped or if I'm sad because you guys cannot hear that right now. Anyways, this one was Bahia com H. This is like the super team, the national team. The special selection of the best. It has Gilberto Gil, Maria Bethânia, Caetano Veloso, and of course, João Gilberto. And these are some of the main figures of Bahia music and Brazilian music. João Gilberto, perhaps the biggest one, the most known internationally, but each one of them has a very have had very solid careers, and they're huge in Brazil and some of them even internationally. But anyways, before that, another very important figure, Batatinha, and the song I chose was Hora da Razão, Moment of Reason, the translation. And Batatinha is one of the founders of samba in Bahia. He's one of those guys that founded samba, and Bahia was one of the pioneer states regarding samba in Brazil. And before that, another founding figure, Dorival Caymmi. Extremely important. Without Dorival Caymmi, there wouldn't be Bahia and Brazilian music as we know. It's extremely important. And the song I chose was O Vento, The Wind. And I always find it very beautiful, the whistling that he does. I couldn't do the same. I leave that to Dorival, but anyways. Of course, the track list is going to be available after the show. Also going to be available on the archive. And you can interact live on the chat. I can also write to you guys there. This next one, Ladeira da Preguiça, by Gilberto Gil.

Não deixa o meu barco virar, by Zé Pretinho da Bahia. Before that, we had Pitada de Tabaco, by Riachão, another major figure on samba, and Obaluaiê, an absolute classic by Os Cinco Anos. This next one, vai, Menina Manhã de Manhã, by Tom Zé. And there's a funny story about Tom Zé. He was mostly. He was a major figure in Tropicália, a major movement in Brazil, but he, during the 80s, in the final of the 70s, I think the 80s, he lost pace and he lost commercial strength, and he was forgotten, kind of forgotten. And David Byrne, yes, these days.

0: David Byrne, you're thinking, Talking Heads and things. He came to Brazil, and he was very he was very impressed by Tom Zé, and he kind of brought Tom Zé back to the lights, commercial lights, back to some kind of recognition space. And he brought him to New York City and United States and all of that, and he gained force again, and is a major figure today in Brazilian music once again. This one, Vai, Menina Amanhã de Manhã.
1: Menina, amanhã de manhã, quando a gente acordar, quero te dizer que a felicidade vai desabar sobre os homens, vai desabar sobre os homens, vai desabar sobre os homens. 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

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And before that, Vestido de Prata, Silver Dress by Paulinho Boca de Cantor. Actually, a composition by Jorge Alfredo as well. As you guys can hear, the most massive rain ever is falling in the background. At least there's no lightning until now. So we're witnessing in person a tropical rain. Anyways, how are you guys feeling today? Tell me on the chat. We're just past 1 hour. Shout out to everyone in the chat. Shout out. And this next one is Alguém Me Avisou by Maria Bethânia.

The funniest part is that they mention the rain that doesn't come on that song. And it's quite the opposite now. The rain is falling like I haven't seen in ages. Anyways, global warming. I love global warming, right? Usually those rains came in my state around March, those strong rains, and it's January. In the sky, and the rain is a mess, messing everything up. My clothes are not wet outside. Anyways, you heard A Força Secreta Daquela Alegria by Jorge Maltin alongside Gilberto Gil. Before that, É Bom Não Ir à Bahia, It's Good Not to Go to Bahia. It's a little joke on the title of the song by Tom e Dito, the duo Tom and Dito. I think the song was produced by Arthur Verocai, I'm not sure, but some songs on the record for sure were produced by Arthur Verocai. And before that, as I said before, Alguém Me Avisou, Someone Told Me by Maria Bethânia, alongside many more. This next one, Estrela Vida by Paulinho Camafeu.

Fatapá, by Gal Costa, a composition by Dorival Caymmi. Before that, Chuva no Brejo, Rain on the Fields. I'm not exactly sure how to say Brejo, how to translate Brejo, but it's by Moraes Moreira, one of the founding members of Novos Baianos, new people from Bahia. Novos Baianos. So before that, we had Gondwana by Chico Evangelista, and before that, Reggae of Independence by Reggae da Independência by Jorge Alfredo and Chico Evangelista. Two brief comments. First of all, as I'm doing a Bahia music special, I should have brought in songs from black groups, important black groups in Bahia, but I played in the last show Olodum and Ile Aiyê. Those are two very important groups, both on the anti-racist side but also musically. The second comment is that I usually mix everything up on the second hour of the show. I bring in international references as well. And my response to both of those comments is gonna be on the next song. or should I say better, this next song balances that issue a bit. The next song is The Rhythm of the Saints, in the record The Rhythm of the Saints, by Paul Simon. So Paul Simon came to Bahia in the 90s and he recorded alongside Olodum, this important rhythm group, Afro-Brazilian group, that I played on the last show. And he played, I think Olodum played in three of the songs. I'm not sure how many, but it was very important for the sonority, for the sound that Paul Simon brought in that record. So this next one, as I said, The Rhythm of the Saints, Paul Simon, and also look out for Olodum and Ile Aiyê. They are amazing rhythm groups here from Bahia.

As I said, The Reading of the Saints by Paul Simon, and check out for Olodum and Ilea Ye. I'm gonna write that on the chat if you guys want. This next one, it's a special one for our friend Ao. I think it was Ao, a great friend from Norway. I think they said that they wanted to hear instrumental songs from Brazil, jazzy sounds and all of that. And for that reason, I am going to bring a song from the Rumpilés Orchestra, a very important Afro-Brazilian orchestra led by the late great Lecheres Leite, unfortunately passed away in 2020. But this next one is called Patinete Hami Hami, and it's an instrumental song with heavy Afro-Brazilian influences on the instrumental side. So this one is special for you. I think it was all, but whoever said on the chat some shows before that they wanted to see instrumental songs from Brazil. Patinete Hami Hami.

Little correction. This one is not actually by the Pompilés Orchestra, which is led by Lecce Eris Lecce, but this one is by the Lecce Eris Lecce Quintet, made by Lecce Eris Lecce, Marcelo Gaute, Edson Gaute, and some other person I can't see. But check it out, Lecce Eris Lecce Quintet. And as we are entering the final 12/10 minutes of the show, well, first of all, I'd like to say a huge thanks to everyone that came by. Hope you guys enjoyed this little walk to the songs of Bahia, my home state. I don't know about you guys, but I was very happy for that. I'm spending my vacation, kind of vacation here, and I'm experiencing some great things. I experienced great things related to my ancestrality, to the history of my people, to the history of my family. Last week I went to a Afro-Brazilian candomblé space house. I'm not sure exactly how to translate terreiro, but I'm having a very special walkthrough also on the personal side. But I hope you guys liked it. A huge shout out to everyone in the chat. A huge shout out to whoever said to bring instrumental music. I want to bring more soon. And we're going to see each other next month, the last Thursday of the month, as always. And in this final 10 minutes to finish things off, I want to bring some songs from the new generation, and I'm bringing two artists, Xenia França and Led Luna. Hope you guys like it. This next one, Miragem, Sem Razão, by Xenia França at the Colors Studio.

Ok, so to finish things off, enjoy Lua de Luna, Banho de Folhas. See you guys next month. Thank you to everyone on the chat, Baba, Adam, Sam, everyone that come by in the last shows. I can't recall everyone, number two. So huge shout out to everyone. I can't see you guys because I'm pre-recording that, but enjoy. Thank you. See you next month. Enjoy Banho de Folhas. Bye bye. See ya. Thank you.

Hello. How are we? This is the Two Lone Swordsmen special, and I'm so excited for the next hour of all the tracks I've put together. For those who aren't aware of the Two Lone Swordsmen, it's a prolific collaboration between Keith Tenniswood and Andrew Weatherhall, and it began in around 1996. The records that they put out under this moniker, for me, they were genre spanning. They are genre spanning, and they push forward electro sounds into places that I'd never heard before. And while they define the genre of electro for me, they also managed to get into the cracks of things and between things, and just push it all forward that way. But what you just heard wasn't electro, obviously. It was a track from the album Wrong Meeting, titled Patient Saints. It's one of the two rock-based albums which came towards the end of their collaborating in 2007. Over the next hour, I'm going to play some of my favourite tracks from the discography. There's a hell of a lot to get through, so yeah, I'm just going to see how it goes. Stay locked to Chunt FM.

God, that one, that one really melts your brain, right? That was As Worldly Pleasures Wave Goodbye by the Two Lone Swordsmen, the album Stay Down. And this one, the next one, is one of my absolute favourites, Sticky.

Paisley Dark, which has accompanied me on many, many dark, dark bus journeys and train journeys throughout London. The one before that, was Death to All Culture Snitches. This one, Electric for Bird.

Now, while that was the planned ending, great track called Get Out My Kingdom. Get Out of My Kingdom. Again, from one of the Wrong Meeting albums. It was the planned ending. However, with this being an Andrew Weber Hall adjacent show, I couldn't really finish without playing this. It's not a Two Lone Swordsman track. It's actually a club mix of the Happy Mondays Hallelujah, which came about as a studio session between the legendary Paul Oakenfold and a very young Andrew Weatherhall during one of his first studio sessions. It's a favourite of mine. I was introduced to it through the film 24 Hour Party People quite a long time ago. And yeah, I just loved that he was involved in it. And this track has never sounded

0: All right. Another year. Another red carpet. Another batch of fresh eggnog. We're actually moving different today. We've got two bottles of Buns' homemade eggnog. Buns, come over here. Stop getting distracted.
1: Yo, it's good to be back. 3 years. We made it back on the red carpet with our esteemed guests. The nog is loaded up. Walk us through, Jesus.
0: Walk us through what's going on. Ooh, instant voice crack. Walk us through what's going on with the batch of nog this year, because it's different. Things have changed.
1: Yeah. So we moved to a homemade, home brewed process. There's a lot of cream. It's not healthy. It's not healthy at all. There's a lot of cream. There's a lot of alcohol. We'll see what happens.
0: All right, so we've got a lot to get through. There's like lots of segments, lots going on the red carpet. There's several different people in attendance that have never appeared before. I've heard there's some special guests later on, so we'll get into that. Waiting for a knock on the door. I don't know who's turning up. But yeah, let's get into it. Welcome to GIF of the Year 2024, sponsored by Bacardi, our faithful sponsor year in, year out. We've got a bit of a running order. Buns, I know you put this together, so just take us through what the people can expect this year.
1: We've got 30 prestige gifts to get through. We've also going to look into some of the tags. We've got a tag with text section, best triple section. Not going to lie, we may have not done our homework here, so if you want to send in a few suggestions on the triples especially, please do. Yeah, we got some honey mentions, we got a Hall of Fame, and there can only be one winner.
0: I mean, people have been saying this year has been a weak year for gifts. How do you feel about that? I feel like I'd agree with that statement, but then this last kind of month or two is definitely coming hot. There's been some absolute bangers coming out, so yeah, what do you think on that?
1: When he says people, he really means me. I've been slagging off the gifts for basically 9 months of the year. We really went down the mines in November though and pulled out some bangers.
0: And yeah, we've got 30 gifts to get through, right? But I think last time what we did was we played a tune for every single gif, and like we've got them loaded up, but I think getting through 30 in this show is gonna be tough, especially with all this chat. So we're gonna run through the first like 10-15 really quick. Obviously we want to give each gif its flowers, like we don't want to sideline anyone. Like each of these gifs has made the ballot for a reason, so yeah, we're gonna give every gif its flowers. But I think we should just get straight into it, to be honest. If you've got a picture of your eggnog, put it in the chat. If you've got strong opinions about a certain gif, put it in the chat. And also, every time we play a tune and announce a gif, obviously hit the tag for that gif every time. So, let's get into it. At number 30, now I kind of feel bad for this one because, I'll be honest, it's the only gif on the list that didn't get any votes. I mean, in retrospect, it's kind of fair because like I was looking at the GIF and I was like, why was this on the ballot? To be honest, it's a niche GIF. It's not all that interesting. It's not the classic chunt style. It's not 3D. It's a chin stroker's GIF. ! Chin coming in at 30. And I think for this one, I thought, let's just play the most chin stroker tune possible. So we've gone for Matt Moss, Ultimate Care. Basically samples a bunch of washing machines. So let's hit some chins.

0: All right, I reckon that's enough of that. Not a strong start, not the strongest start we've ever had on Gaty, I'll be honest. But yeah, obviously, there's a reason why they got zero votes. Let's leave that one in the past. A gif for the bins. For the dustbin of history, I think is the word I was looking for. All right, moving swiftly on to number 29. Now, this gif caused quite a lot of controversy, I think, just because of the fact that it was like, it was the tag that was assigned to this specific gif, I think, that got people riled up. Fundamentally, it's a Yoshi gif. There's a few of those floating about in the chat. Obviously, we've got Creep. We've got a few others. But this Yoshi gif was named Big Nose Green Cow. Can I get a live reaction?
1: This has got Dale's grubby fingerprints all over it. And you should be ashamed of yourself, honestly.
0: Number 29 is Big Nose Green Cow. And for this, I thought, come on, let's just play the Yoshi theme tune. The vocals on this one go crazy.

0: God damn it. The GIF isn't even that bad on paper. Like, it's a decent GIF. Like, it syncs to a lot of BPMs, but like, geez. Yeah, it syncs to this, which is not surprising. But like, honestly, like, come on. Just if you're going to be tagging a GIF like that, it's a good GIF on paper, but just the tag has let that one down. And I think as a result, it's ended up with one vote. Okay, it's been a bumpy start. It's been a real bumpy start. Where's my nog? Hang on, let me grab a sip. All right, so we got a nog alarm. What the? All right, anyway.
1: Nog mentioned.
2: Hit the alarm.
0: There might be a few of those sounding off today. Right, 28. This one again, like, who? This is such a niche subculture within the chant, I feel like. I don't even know where this came from. It might have been Tony's tag, but it's been recently kind of launched, and the Lingarista has been a big proponent of this GIF. It's !! Taz, and God, the tunes for this one were slim. I've gone for the fucking Taz theme tune, and it's not a good theme tune, so we're gonna keep this one short, sharp, and snappy. Play the thing.
3: 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The sky's always yellow in rain or shine.
0: Oh no, it's bad.
3: When Topsy meets Tubby, they start to spin like a Tasmanian devil in his closest kin.
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3: Mom's alive, why are dads never gone along? Molly's all fired up, or take place with the dog.
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3: Didgeridoo dingo in
1: one field. Watched this as a kid, and this is hitting in a weird way.
3: Oh yeah, don't forget Taz.
4: He put the Taz in Tasmania, down to Tasmania, come to Tasmania. We mean you!
0: Oh, thank God that's over, fucking hell. Another one for the dustbins of GIF history. So I think we need to pick the pace up here to get through the top 30, because these are some trash GIFs. Last year, Bunz, you had a bit of a criteria as to like how each GIF was broken down, judged potentially. Are we walking with the same segment? Are we running with the same criteria?
1: Walking, running, jogging, doing something. what was it again? Musicality was one. Yeah. Swag. Yeah. And I think the last one was how chunty it was. I'm not going to lie, it might be ones across the board for Taz. Pretty bad. Pretty fucking bad. But someone voted for it. Out yourself in the chat, whoever you are. Crazy. It's kind of embarrassing. All right, next tune's next tune is queued up.
0: All right, get yourself some nog. It's time for a sip. We're nearly out of the one vote categories. All right, play the alarm. So this next GIF, where are we at now? We're at 27. Again, another GIF that's caused a bit of controversy in the chat. I actually personally like this GIF quite a lot. It's a static GIF. I think this is the first static of the bunch. We've had a static. Yeah, we've had a static. Like, Unpleased was, like, Chabs was up there. Like, static Chabs was up there for a while last year. But yeah. So this GIF, I'm a big fan of this GIF. I think it's more of just like a reaction GIF. It's just something that you can hear if someone says something and you're like, yeah, cool, man. I know that Dials is a known hater of this GIF, so let's keep it short and sweet. I've gone for quite a placeholder tune for this because I think it's quite a placeholder GIF. Number 27 is !! Thumb.

0: So like, I know it's a hard ask, and shouts to Oz because he's actually done really well selecting all the most of the tracks. Nearly said all. But like, bro, how is it fun music? You know what I'm saying? Like, how is this fun? You tell me. If anyone's got a better fun tune, put in the chat. I don't know about that though.
1: You mad? Like, this is like, you're like just giving someone a thumb and they're just like nah, that pause. Nah, it's like you're just there looking at them, staring at them, nothing to say, just a thumbs up, and this tune plays. That's hard.

Right, come on, let's get this moving. Let's actually get this moving. It's hot in this studio. We've got a new studio. Third studio in 3 years. That's pretty mad. We've gone from Woolwich to Broccoli to Deptford / New Cross. Thumb at 27. I think we're starting to move into the gifts that have more than one fucking vote. All right, this is always a slow segment of the show, right? We get it. It's got to be done. It's part of the process. We're through it. Trust the process. Trust the fucking process. All right, so 6.1% of the vote for our next gift. I feel like you're a big proponent of this gift, Buns. I think it's like a... I don't know where it came from. It's got a certain, like, Hispanic flavor to it. I feel like it's from like some Hispanic cartoon, and it's a... I'll tell you what, there's a lot of gifts in this list that have a certain theme to them, like strolling, walking, I think is a big theme. Smoking is a big theme. We've got 3 smoking gifts on the ballot, which is kind of crazy for 1 year. But yeah, this gift, I don't even know how to say it. I think it's Pahe. All right. I'm going to go for Pahe. Steven's probably got real big opinions on how to pronounce this. But it's like a little gnome, like walking. It's got a certain swagger to its walk, which I quite like. It's quite like aggressive and funky. So I thought, bit of reggaeton. Get it kicked off. Get some energy in the fucking studio for this gift of the year 2024. Let's run it. Oscar smashed this tune selection. That's fair.

0: from you, like, in terms of your criteria on that gift?
1: Yeah, so it is mad though, because obviously it's come very low. I don't even know if I voted for it. Musicality, look at the steppers, it's pretty high, probably a 4. Chuntiness, probably a 4 as well. What was the other one? Swag, or swag's not great, maybe a 2. But overall, that's okay, 10 out of 15, not bad.
0: 10 out of 15, jeez. All right, so 6.1% of the vote, 26, is Paye. All right, let's move on, let's move swiftly on. We're on 25, number 25. Now this one, I feel like there's a lot of overlap, and we'll talk about this because, actually, I think we could potentially do both of these together because they're both like similar genre, but let's give this gift its time and then we'll get on to 25. But 26, no, sorry, fucking, I'm already fucking up the order. 25 and 24 are very similar. 25, now this gift is kind of a newcomer. It's been about, I'd say, in the chunt for about 3 or 4 weeks. I think the chunt is slowly tending towards like a trend of these like little smiley emoji gifs that you'd see on like MSN or like MySpace. But that's been a big trend recently in the GIF community. So this one fully delivers on that. And who doesn't love a drinking GIF? So number 26 is Trinkin. And for this one, I've taken it down south, gone for the bar baby. Sipping on that lean, it's probably not lean that he's drinking in the GIF, but I think it works.

0: God, Bob, we'll stop it. See, the thing is, like, on this one, I feel like we already had a gift that served the same purpose of this gift. So I'm like, why? Like, why do we need this? And like, is it really better? But you know what?
1: Also, like, it's quite irresponsible because he's got quite a small head, but that's a big bottle. So obviously, stay safe. Don't drink too much today, unless it's Nog.
0: If you've got a small head, stick to the small bottles.

0: What does trinking mean? Yeah, I think it's just drinking in German.
1: Okay, German heads, say something.
0: Sound off if you're German in the chat.

Right, so I think the chat has kind of already guessed what that means for number 24. I agree, I think this GIF was polling a lot higher than what it actually ended up delivering on. I like this GIF. I think this fulfills all of the criteria that a Chunt GIF needs to have. It's got that 3D style. It kind of loops decently well. It's got this like swagger. It's got this sway that works with quite a lot of different music. So as you can probably hear in the background, Buns is deep in the mix, mixing us in to another Southside classic. Paul Wall for exclamation mark Bev at number 24.

0: mail like the post office.
1: Okay, is that allowed? Is he allowed to do that? What the fuck?
0: Full of expensive taste, open mouth and showcase. I'm throwing with screens, hanging, swinging, breaking the struts. We pulling up in them cups.
2: But like this happened last time, like Will Smith tried to break onto the red carpet. Is Kanye trying to do the same this year?
3: Right, they're all here. Trouble is coming.
2: Literally can't move in the fucking studio for like number of celebrities in here. Alright. I think that's the biggest shock that we've had so far in terms of like GIF positioning. I rate Bev, I think it's got the fundamentals, but I think people just didn't vote for it. I think maybe part of that is because Trinken stole like a percentage of the vote. They kind of fulfilled the same thing, you know. Alright, let's move on. We've got a lot to get through. So number 23, 6.1% of the vote, again similar to Bev. This GIF, I feel like, is quite, again, another niche one. Surprise, surprise. Top 30, we're still in the niche GIFs. Buns, I think you've been a big proponent of this GIF. It's Zoinkin. The first smoking GIF of the three.
3: What number is this? 23? You lot have let me down. You've let me down severely. That's crazy. I thought this would be top 10. This was like last year. What was that GIF that I was certain was going to be top 10? Bro, Zoinking's the one. So many options, so much chill energy. 5 out of 5 all the way.
2: You hate to see it, I'll be honest. I feel like there's a lot of variations of this GIF as well, right? Like, there's loads of different options for this one, but I think the main one is Zoinking. People are sounding off in the chat with this one. Like, some people are saying it's just pure shit. Dale's saying it's mid. Mayor voted for Zoink. Keeping it south for this one. Devin the Deed.

0: No, the allegations of voter fraud are flying around, and it's actually fucked up. Look, wait, turn that shit down, man. This is a democratic process, first of all, so don't fuck around. Also, and we have a word from our esteemed colleague.
1: We have put together, I think, the most extensive and inclusive voter fraud organization in the history of American politics.
0: Say nothing. Play it again. You just went and got the biggest car you can find.

Nah, that is a banger there. Yeah, I'll have to run on that one. I heard him play that when he was in Lithuania, deep in a smoke sesh with Mavros. All right, let's move it on. We're now into, I can't speak, the Nog's getting to me. The Nog is slowly ingressing on my brain. 22, where are we? 22, 9.1% of the vote. A certain chanter that is affiliated with this GIF, I think. There's been a few variations of this one. I've seen like a moving version of it. I've seen a static version. I've seen a static version with text. I've seen two static versions of the text, actually. There's been a few variations in this GIF. It's got some cultural heritage in the chant. This one, exclamation mark, Chuck at number 22. Right, run the tune. Blend. Okay. All right, fill up the Nog. I feel like

Oh, we're trying to. I get the brief, then it's adios. We're trying to get the sound of the Nog bottle popping on mic, but it doesn't quite hit. Ice in the VVs, now she down to get treachy.

0: This one, I think, highly aided by the tag with the text. What is it? Yes or yeah or something?
1: There's also a yeah, which I...
0: Oh, yeah, then yeah. Yeah, yeah.
1: No, I don't get that one.
0: Oh, you don't like the evil yeah. I don't know, though. The text, yeah, cheese up. That's it. There's also, I think, that's actually close to our next section, but I think there's also a cheese up the arse, but we'll move on.
2: Yeah, let's not talk about that just yet. So where are we now? 21. All right, we're getting there. We've gone through the majority of the top 10. Bottom 10. I tell you, Nog is a disease. 9.1% of the vote. I feel this is a well-loved gif in the chunt, I feel like. And it also spawned 2 chunt shows from Man Like Triple T. Dolphin Hours. Number 21. It's Dolph. I've gone for a classic bit of ambient trance. Purely just because of like the whale and dolphin sounds in the background. Enjoy this. A bit of a cool down.
0: You know they're deep down in the ocean just like loving trance. So they're an intelligent species.

0: Now that I think about it, I've actually never met a dolphin in real life, or like never encountered a dolphin in real life. How about you?
1: I mean, you're not really likely to see one in Deptford, to be honest. Have I seen a dolphin? No, I've seen a whale. No, no, I don't think I have seen a dolphin, actually. Seen come. Trump tripped to Florida. Nog got me fucked up.

0: Oh, is Wombat on strike? Oh my fucking god. Chungeneers. Start him up again like a lawnmower, for fuck's sake. Had enough. Always on strike. Thinks he's Jeremy Corbyn.
1: Alright, this is actually quite a big issue because we're gonna have to like manually GIF each one of these. So can the GIF heads get on tenor ASAP and just get ready to manually start putting these GIFs in the chunk, because someone needs to pull off a Chungeneer. I think we've got Max on the case. It's all good. Bacardi is gonna be pissed.

0: All right. We finally made it out of the top 30. We're getting down into the top 20. Things are getting a little bit more serious, a little bit more heated. And on top of that, I think we've had a moment to chill out. The Nog was getting to us. I think we've sharpened up now. We've had a bit of time to relax, think about dolphins, think about the ocean. Number 20 is going to stir the fucking pot, I'll tell you that straight away. This is probably the biggest upset that we've had thus far. 9.1% of the vote. This gift, hang on, I'm actually going to have to get rid of the music, because this is actually pretty serious. This gift has been like, has hit the chunt. Like, I don't even know what. It's just come out of nowhere, and certain people have just started shilling it like super hard. I don't really rate this gift for a lot of reasons. Number one, it doesn't loop. Number two, it comes from like a 3D HD like stock footage website, which I don't think is like a humble origin for a GIF. I think a GIF should be like made in the 90s, come up through Tenor, and then make it onto the channel, if you know what I mean. So I think this is going to be the biggest upset so far. I almost don't want to say it, because it's gonna break a lot of hearts in the chunt. Trow has done a 180 on this GIF, which I find kind of crazy, because he was chatting bare shit about this GIF, and now he's saying that it could be top five, but it's number 20.
1: Look, you guys let me down with Zoink, but clearly you're able to recognize an industry plant when you see one, and you should be congratulated for that. Well done.
0: All right, number 20. I'm going to drop it, and I think it deserves a little UK funky moment. It's got this kind of like off-kilter dance beat to it. Number 20, exclamation mark Creed. Unbelievable.

0: Jones, I saw you pull up the football scores just then, and I don't know if you're aware, but Arsenal FC actually commissioned a remix of this tune, Party Hard, for Thomas Partey. So I'm gonna run the Arsenal version. Yeah, check this out. Check this out.
1: It's Arsenal and Thomas Partey.
2: What the?
0: I did not know.

0: Monkwe!
1: I'm tired, Robbie.
2: She used to work at my shop.
3: Okay.
2: She was very useless.
3: Hey.
2: I had to sack her.
0: Monkwe!

Anyway, shout out to the Gooners, Stephen. Sorry. Party hard, you know we like a party hard. Party hard, you know we like a party hard. Hey, hold on. Hey, no, no. All right, we're inside the top 20 now. I think things are starting to increase in tempo, increase in BPM. Now this one, I'm actually amazed that this has polled higher than Creed. I don't know how this has happened. I mean, actually, it hasn't polled higher. It's got the same amount of votes as Creed. But that still surprises me. I do think it's a sick gift, but I don't see it hit often in the chart. It's definitely for the faster paced music. It's a pretty slick looking gif. It's a pretty cool gif. It fulfills a lot of like criteria that I think we're looking for in the chun. This tag got polluted like a week ago and we had to sort it out because there were like four different links. But number 19 is exclamation mark link. Can't even speak, the nog's getting to me.

0: might have been some confusion as to what number 19 is. It's Link. This tune goes a bit too hard for the voiceover.
1: Right now. Yep. Turn up our microphone. Let's run this place.

0: All right. Nice little transition into a bit of a calmer moment for this next gif. Number 18. I really rate this gif. It's quite cute. I'm not hitting it a lot, but it's like there's something nice about it. It's very chill, it's very calm, kind of old timey. I think the original selection for this tune was some like Bob Dylan, Tambourine Man, but it kind of felt weird having like a tambourine and the main focus of this gif is a harmonica, and also there was I couldn't find a harmonica version for this. So I've actually gone for some Black Sabbath, which is kind of mad. I don't know, they had like a, I did know they had a harmonica tune, but yeah, bro. I don't know if it's an electric one or
1: acoustic or electric.
0: Is there does an electric harmonica exist?
1: Dale, does an electric harmonica exist? Let us know.
0: Number 18. It's Bare Monica.
1: Yeah, so we kind of forgot about the categories for like about 10 gifts there, but this one is like 6 out of 5 chuntiness. Like, who has made this? Where's it come from and why is it so chunty? Sorry.

0: That is actually crazy. I've been waiting for a fucking furniture delivery for like 4 weeks and it just turned up during this 2 hour slot. Alright, we're back. Hopefully you've been enjoying some Sabbath harmonica. Should we get into like, I feel like there's some segments that we've mapped out but we've not really paid much attention to.
1: Yeah, so shit, what's going on? We were meant to look into the best tag with text in it. Not gonna lie, we ran out of time before the meeting. Sorry, we didn't prepare. So we've only got 5 contenders. Four of which are basically the same. Yeah. We've got B guy, cheese ass, yeah, nah, as previously discussed, and cheese up. So, oh yeah, woof. What's that one? Is that a dog? Yeah, Matt's a big proponent of that one. That's a good one, to be fair.
0: In all honesty, though, like how many GIF tags are there with text? Like, there's not that many. Like, I know B guy was controversial because like it made the ballot, but there's actually not that many GIFs that have. There's a few triples that have text. There's not many like single GIFs with text. I don't think Me at the Gig really counts. I think that's a double GIF with text. Me at the Christmas Party. Have you seen that one?
1: No.
0: It's yeah. So we got like Me at the Gig having fun. No, sorry. It starts with Me at the Gig, becomes Me at the Gig having fun, and then recently we've had Me at the Christmas Party, which is like a little Santa guy next to the band, which is sick. Love it. What's that, Patrick? That's like a frog burger with Patrick. That's kind of a new one. Steven says I'm splitting hairs. I mean, that's kind of the name of the game at this point. We're in the top 20. A lot's happened. We've had one major upset, I think. Certain chanters have lost all faith in the electoral system, but you know what? That happens every year, and I think we can only reassure you that this has been the most watertight, hand-picked selection so far, I'd say. There was even like a bit of a moment where we thought we had some voter fraud, but actually we got ID verified. It was all good. So every single vote that's gone towards these GIFs is watertight, and we can assure you on that. Okay, I think it's time for another upset. I hate to be the bearer and the bringer of bad news, but this is another really well-loved GIF in the chunt. This is kind of another, a bit of a newcomer on this one. It's kind of an unusual style in the way that it's like a 2D kind of like pixel art GIF. I think normally we tend to go for like transparent 3D GIFs, kind of. It does have that 90s vibe though, and I think it's a dancing GIF, so it does hit a lot of the criteria that we look for. Any guesses as to what this one is?
1: I hesitate to say it, but is it Red Ant? No, it's not.
0: No, it's a 2D GIF. I know certain people have tried to hit this GIF in real life as well, hit the dance that this GIF is doing. Apparently it's impossible, but I'm willing to give it a try either now or later after a few nogs, but you definitely risk breaking your ankle with this one. Number 17. Not a GIF that I wanted to put at number 17, but it's the GIF that has landed at number 17. I think it's time for Last Ketchup, because it's exclamation mark to mate at 17.
1: Yeah, I swear it's Tamate. To mate. Tamate. It's the Timmy Chalamet.

0: Out to Prolex, who just said, "What is the crying walrus command? Put your glasses on, big boy." What? That's a hamster.
1: This has actually been like a big point of debate. Like, this has been a debate that's been going on for quite a while. Is that a hamster? Is it a seal? Is it a walrus? Exclamation mark cry. Weigh in on this one. But yeah, I feel bad for this. I feel bad for Tamate, as you say. I think had a bit more time to cook across the year, I think it could have become big. But I think just the fact that it came in so late, kind of like the last month or so, just never really had time to become like a really nice ragu.

0: Tamate. Tamate.
1: It goes hard. Just the back. Oh, shit. okay. I don't know what's up next. Over to you.
2: All right. So we've hit the hour mark. I think we probably need to. How are we doing? Where are we at now? So we're like, we're 16. We're kind of halfway. So actually, this is working out quite nicely. Big shock there. I think we've had kind of like two big upsets with Creed and Tamate making it up to the top 17, but that's about as far as they go. Number 16. Now this gif, I think, again, is associated with a certain person. Red, yellow, blue. Loves a pigeon gif. Now, I think pigeon gifs have a bit of a history on the chun. We've obviously had that like two-step pigeon gif that's been knocking about for a while. But this is a new entry, a new player in the pigeon gif game. Exclamation mark pidge, P-I-G-E. And that is our number 16.

0: Can you talk to me about this eggnog recipe though, real quick? Because this is hitting different to what we had last time. Like, what we had last time was the Dutch advocaat one. And it was really yellow. You could definitely tell that it had been made in a factory, but we've had some tender loving care put into this nog, this batch of nog this year, courtesy of Buns, homemade from scratch. I think three different spirits, bit of cinnamon, bit of spices. Walk us through what went into it.
1: Look, so the thing is, I can't really remember what the recipe was. Fuck loads of cream. Like, the cream is the key, I think. It's like, yeah, like 3 pints of cream.

0: Kind of interesting. I feel like Buns, you're a big fan of this next one. It's kind of a trope that's been explored on the Trump before through the likes of exclamation mark wide. Like, there's a few stretched GIFs that get involved with similar themes to what number 14 is. Any guesses?
1: It's got to be Y Bean, surely.
0: Y Bean, where did this even come from? I feel like you discovered this one.
1: Yeah, this was definitely came out fresh out of the mines. I'm not sure. Actually, do you know what? I think it was discovered on the same day as Parquet. don't look at me like that. Something about the pure stupidity of it. Like, it's just a bean. It's a wide bean. That's it. It is what it is. Chunting is 5. Swag 5. Musicality is going to be a 0, though. Sorry, bro.
0: Had to be a wide drop for this one. Sounds of the sir. Nah, will that. That's ridiculous. That is ridiculous. I think it's quite fitting though, because the gift kind of blasts itself out of the frame.

0: Sounds of the sir.
1: I'm seeing a lot of complaining from certain individuals. But just go with the flow. For fuck's sake.

0: Ah, there's some hot takes in the chat right now. Dale's definitely had a few eggnogs. Man's getting lippy. But we always knew it was going to be opinionated. So why Bean at 14? I think that's a fair placement. I don't know about you.
1: Yeah, I'd say so.
0: 14, it's like not the greatest gift in the world, but I think it's fun. It fulfills a lot of criteria that we have. So yeah, number 14, let's keep it moving. I've just checked the time and things have slowed down, I think, because of a certain drink, but that's all good. Now this next one is actually kind of crazy. Like, I've never hit this gift. Like, how has it got to 13 and I've never hit it? I think PK is definitely a big fan of this one. I think this one might have struck a chord with like the crowd who aren't quite as immersed in the culture of gifting. Because like, on the face of it, it's very like, it's just a cute little frog playing the drums. But what's kind of crazy about this one is the tag, I'd say. What? Why am I getting booed?
1: The crowd don't like it, man. It's a fan favorite.
0: It's a fan favorite, but I think the tag is just crazy. Like, who even came up with this tag? It has nothing to do with the GIF.
1: It might have been me. Oh no! Wait, no. Whoa, hold on. It depends what GIF we're talking about. Okay, yeah, that was me. It was me. Come on, it's got me all over it.
0: What, you tagged this? I thought it was Toby.
2: I tagged that.
0: Yeah. Man like Piss Arnold. Exclamation mark, Piss Arnold. 18.2% of the GIF, number 13. I think there's only one tune that we can play for this one, to be honest. It's a classic, The Winstons.
1: The thing about these jazz drummers is that they are on mad heroin.

crunchiness for this one. 5. Swag. That's 5 as well. Musicality. Bro, he's playing the drums. It's fucking 5s all round.

0: All right, sick. I'm happy with that. I'm happy with 13 for Piss Arnold. I do like the fact that it's such a crazy tag, like, for such a cute gift. Like, I like that contrast. I think that's something we don't see too often.
1: Not enough is said about the importance of the tag. It's a make or break every single time. Like, that would, if it was like Piss Benjamin, that would go nowhere.
0: Piss Benjamin. Piss Benjamin, that's crazy. Who created the tag? I thought you created the tag, so why are you questioning it? It's lost in the sands of time. No one will ever know why that gif is called Piss Arnold. All right, moving swiftly on to number 12. You weren't wrong when you were saying the quality is just ramping up. This gif, I think a lot of people might have had this in their top five. I think this is kind of crazy that this is number 12. But again, like, everyone voted for these gifs. Like, there's a reason why these gifs are where they are. Like, if it didn't make the top 20, it didn't make the top 20. But this gif, I think, has been loved by a lot of people. I don't personally love this gif. I don't think I've hit this too much. It's a 3D gif. It's a red gif. It's an ant gif. Number 12. It's red ant.

0: How do you feel about this, Geoff? Because like, I'm not personally hitting this, Geoff, a lot.
1: I think it's good, but I don't hit it, so it is what it is. And as to the allegations, like, just come on, it's democratic.
0: But I think that says a lot.
2: We put together, I think, the most extensive and inclusive voter fraud organization.
0: Like, everyone can appreciate this gift, but is anyone actually hitting it and voting for it? I think that's why it is where it is. Still, good gift. Red Ant, number 12.

0: That's a banger of a tune. Was that you? Was that your selection?
1: Yeah, MP. I saw a video of MP dancing to this behind BTSS, looking incredibly sexual, and yeah, I had to grab the ID.
0: All right, more on that later. Number 12, Red Ant. Fair enough, I think. I like it, but again, not many people hitting it. It is what it is. Let's slowly make our way to number 11. We're getting close to the top 10. Shit's getting real. The GIFs are getting high, high quality. Buns is not happy about this. He's already seen the tune.
1: Yeah, I've seen the tune that's lined up next. I'm fucking disappointed. What can I say?
0: I like this GIF. I like this GIF a lot because it's so rogue and it's so random. Like, in terms of, like, the precedent of what's been before with GIFs in the chunt, where this one came from. I don't even know the origin story to this GIF. Do you know the origin story to this GIF? It's probably off some random French website. I think Dale will probably speak to the origin of this GIF, but again, such a good GIF. It's not a dancing GIF. It doesn't really work with a lot of tunes. But again, top quality GIF. Number 11, it's One Cheval.
1: Pull one out for my boy, One Cheval.
2: Back about 18 and 25, I left Tennessee very much alive. I never would have made it through the Arkansas mud if I hadn't been.
1: Bro, not even top 10? You lot are clapped, honestly. Plum Sock's gonna be like 2 or something. You fucked
2: had
1: it.
2: Had some trouble with my sweetheart's paw. One of her brothers was a bad outlaw. I wrote a letter to my Uncle Fudd, and I rode away on a Tennessee stud. The Tennessee stud.
0: Is this website that exists? OneCheval.com. Pull it up.
2: He had the nerve and he had the blood. There never was a horse like the Tennessee stud.
0: Oh, it does still exist. Put the link in the chat.
1: 2025, we're crowdfunding a horse. No, we made bare money, man. We made bare pee this year. Might as well put it to good use, you know what I'm saying?
2: Full of silver and gold.
0: A collective horse. Scotty T.
1: Yeah. Scotty T, man. Andy, you know.
0: Scotty Jr., that's crazy. We could sponsor a horse, like, in a horse sanctuary or something. Or we could just outright buy a horse, but where's it going to go?
1: Behind the decks, obviously. The

0: he had the blood. There never was
1: a. So apparently onecheval.com is hiring. If anyone's looking for a job, what's the position? Can't lead it, but there are vacancies, so head over to onecheval.com if you need a job.
0: I found that girl with the golden hair. She was riding on a Tennessee mare. Pretty little baby on the cabin floor, a little horse colt playing round the door. I love the girl with the golden hair, and the Tennessee stud loves a Tennessee mare.

0: And just like that, we've gone through the bottom 20 gifts, which leaves us with the top 10. Again, the quality is definitely getting higher towards the end of that. I feel like there was a lot of gifts that easily could have made it into the top 5. I think now is a good time just to reflect on some of the gifts that potentially didn't make the ballot, some of the honorable mentions, some of the honey mens, as we've called them. If we could pull up the spreadsheet, we've got a bit of a list in terms of like which gifts didn't make the ballot, but also just deserve a bit of showtime. I think the first one definitely is my fault, and it should have made the ballot. I think we could have done with this one. I don't have the tune, unfortunately. But this could definitely have made the ballot if I'd remembered to put it in there, because we didn't need two Bevs. We didn't need Trinket and Bev. Exclamation mark box made a lot of waves this year. I think it's a great gift. It's a great gift. Like, it's about the anticipation of what is in the gift. Any thoughts?
1: That's a new angle that I hadn't considered before. This one, to me, box, it just felt like that car gift from last year, just the spinning car. It just made no sense, but okay, I kind of get it now. What else have we got? Mario Carl. I've seen some mentions of that today. Pound Town. Candle Guy. Absolute dog shit gift, honestly. No wonder. But only mentioned still. Creep. And of course, Robo Dog. We've seen that one as well. Yeah, all of these could have been in there, probably. Probably would have been 15 to 20.
0: Can we talk about Mario Carl? Because I feel like... Is it even a GIF? I feel like it's a PNG. What I don't like about it is that box. Like, how are you going to have a border on two sides of your GIF and not on the other two?
1: So, I'm in Oscrib right now, and there are quite a lot of books about graphic design here, and he's so right. Like, he's done the reading. Like, that border is fucked. It's never going anywhere.
0: So who else was on the honourable mentions list? Mario Carl, Candle Guy, that was a moment. I feel like that's definitely a Marmite gift, but it's not making the ballot. Exclamation mark creep. I like that gift, Yoshi. Again, I don't think we can have two gifts with the same character on the ballot. And I do feel like Big Nose... What was it called? Already forgotten the name. Big Nose Cream Cow. Oh... That eggnog.
1: Hold on a second. I'm seeing a lot of negative chat. Security, somebody escort Large Trousers from the venue. Get him out of here. Jesus Christ.
0: Wait, you're lucky you put him on the honourable mentions, to be honest, because like, is it even a GIF? I think there was some controversy as to whether it was a PNG or a JPEG. Can we get a football score update?
1: Still 0-0.
0: No to the ass. All right, let's get into the top 10. We've given the honorable mentions their flowers. We need to get serious. We need to get into the top 10 and really figure out once and for all who the Bacardi GIF of the year 2024 is.

that can just appeal to like literally anyone. And I'm struggling to find the fucking tune for it. Okay, I got it. Yeah, so this GIF, I think, like, it's been around for a while and it's finally coming to its own this year. It's another one of like a lot of walking GIFs that we've had this year. I think we've had like, we've got Mos Def on the ballot. We've got, what else? We've got a few walking GIFs, but Paye is kind of a walking GIF. But exclamation mark Stroll, I think it deserves its position at number 10. It's not like top five material, but I think it's still a happy GIF. It's a well-loved GIF. Exclamation mark Stroll.

0: Great timing on that camera flash. Okay, Stroll. I think a humble entry at number 10. This next one, again, is going to ruffle some feathers. I think certain people in the chat were calling for top five for this GIF. Bonds, if you look at the tune, you can probably tell what it is. Any thoughts?
1: Yeah, I actually rate this one. I think it debuted at the same week as Monk, but it held its own throughout that difficult period. What number are we? 8. Because Monk, you know, stole the show, innit? 9, okay. At number 9, we've got Peasant. Was it Cloak? What's the difference?
0: It's got 2 tags, which I think didn't help its cause. !! Cloak and !! Peasant. But again, a great GIF. I think this is definitely one of those GIFs that we're going to remember from 2024. Maybe number 9 is a bit of a low entry for this one, but I think still top 10, can't be unhappy with that. Enjoy this bardcore version of Flowrider.

Can Mr. Sean Walker please proceed to gate 6G and on your way, make sure you drop it down low. I know you've got those Apple bottom jeans on, baby.

0: This actually slaps. I love this. I love this version. We were just talking about how Low by Flo Rida and T-Pain just gets played at every Works Christmas party, and it can cause some controversy. Probably by design, I think, on that one. Number 9, Peasant, 21.2% of the vote. I mean, that's fair. I would have liked to have seen it a little bit higher. But again, a great gift, and I think it was like in those early days of the year when we were starting to realize there's a whole new batch of gifts coming for us in 2024, and it made us believe in the quality of gifts again after quite a large drought, as Buns was saying. Moving on to number 8, we're getting down into the single digits. Things are heating up once again, and this one has divided the chun on a few occasions just because of the fact that it's got two different tags. I personally am amazed by the fact that this is polled so high. I think I originally tagged this as Source, and then Dale came in and tagged it as Chorus. So there was a bit of back and forth as to what is the correct tag. Both tags made it onto the ballot, but number 8, !! Source / Chorus. A weird gif, a really weird gif. It doesn't dance, doesn't step, it doesn't smoke, and yet it's number 8.
1: My whole team's making some changes. Man's just cutting them off.
0: Yeah, send that back.

0: There's no happy ending. Fuck trending, nigga, I'm trendy. It's school days and it's assembly. Gangly, let me the
1: extended. Bro said, I can't get wet, I'll turn into a gremlin. What?
2: So now we're making good memories.
1: Huh?
2: Look in our trust.
1: Jeez.
2: On the us. Baby, just don't fall in love.
1: All right. Number 8, Sauce Chorus. Respectable. I think that's an overachiever in the top 30. Tune as well. The sauce is definitely incredible. Eggnog is flowing. It's going down. Ring the alarm. Because we're at number 7. Now, this gif, even. Like, it's quite rare that a gif is, like, solely representative of a single person. And for it to play so high, I think really shows the love that the chant has for this individual. And their DJing. I think whenever you hear this, like, dirty garage bassline track being played by this DJ, you're going to be hitting this gif. Number 7, it's Mos Def. And I think I want to do this justice by playing a little bit of 4-4 bassline.

All right, this is some mad rip that has a blend at the end. Clean cable from a mix. So let's move into number 6. We're one away from the top 5. We've got to keep this moving because, like, we're running out of time here. Arsenal game's on in the background. We've got 3-4 different laptops kicking off. We've got 2 glasses of Nog, 2 dash waters. We're well hydrated. I'm going to have a little piss break in a minute. Number 6. Now, this gif. Cut the music. Because this gif, I think this is the blog of 2024. This is a gif that came in late. The Lingerieista, big proponent of this gif, tried to really force it through. There were rumors of voter fraud allegations. I saw some email addresses that I didn't recognize. This gif started pulling high. It's a gif that's loved by many, hated by many. Number 6, it's just kind of a disgusting gif, a zoomed in shot of someone's mouth sucking on a plum that's still attached to a tree. Number 6, it's plum suck.

0: No. Not the Echo. I'm quite relieved that didn't make the top five. I think I share the same sentiment as a lot of people in the chat on that one. But you know what? It had impact, and you can't take that away from it. You know, like, it's a gift that got people talking. It made the ballot eventually, but you know, I think it had to happen. It had to be top 10 just for that. Brutal miss for Arsenal just then. Number five. We're getting into the top five. This is where it really boils down into like the nitty gritty of like who is actually going to be in the running for GIF of the Year 2024. Shouts to you, Bacardi, for the sponsorship. Number five. This GIF made some waves. This GIF got people hitting it all summer long. It was kind of a GIF you can apply to anything. You can use it as a reaction to something that someone said. You can use it as like a reaction to a tune that is just absolutely timeless. It's one of our three smoking GIFs that we had on the ballot. I think you can probably all guess what number five is. Now, I think Jazzy was a huge fan of this GIF until potentially discovering it on Instagram and realizing that it was part of a more like wide stream meme appeal, some marketing campaign.
1: Doja Cat or someone.
0: Apparently it's affiliated with Doja Cat in some way. I'll let Jazzy speak on that. But number five, it's classic. And I'm gonna take you back for this tune. I think it's very relevant to this GIF.

So apparently there's like three different versions of this GIF as well. I've seen a dark classic, which I'm not a huge fan of. But I don't know what the third version of this is, but yeah, a classic GIF.

0: All right. The nog is definitely hitting. I'm feeling sluggish. Tim is just watching Arsenal now, like completely checked out. Lock in, please. Top four. Yeah, like we're boiling it down now. Like we're gonna reveal who the Bacardi gift of the year 2024 is in the next 2 minutes. Speak on that.
1: What? The pen? Give me the pen. VAR, bro.
0: All right. Shut the footy stream off. Come on, we need to lock in. Top four. Now this gift, I think for me, this gift could have definitely been, this could have been the gift of the year. This could have been somebody. Number four, again, I think this is number three of our smoking gifts. Classic was number two. Zoinkin was number one. But gift number four. Gift four of Bacardi gift of the year 2024. It's pipe.
1: It's a banger, by the way. It used to go hard at the dogging spot in Woldingham. Go there to

Yeah, Matt, I'd like to give a shout out to the Chilzing tag as well. I originally tagged it as Chilzing, and I felt like that was a better tag, but I didn't think it had the mainstream appeal that Pipe does. So hence why Pipe is on the ballot.

0: Throwback tune. Talk us through the tune selection on that.
1: Yeah, it's what I said. Like, just used to smoke bear weed, listen to this tune. Like, not out of a pipe though, but still. Also, the Nas verse is kind of crazy, so I don't know why we're speaking over that. It's dead.
2: It's dead.
1: Is that Nostradamus? Nogstradamus?

Alright, enough of that. So we're into the top three. This is, as Trav just said, this is where shit gets serious. So basically, with the announcement of this next gift, we basically reveal the two final contenders for gift of the year. And I think, like, when you, I don't know, by process of elimination, you can probably work out who the top three are. And from that, I think it's pretty understandable. I think it's also a very fair matchup when you actually look at the stats. I think all of these gifts got over 10 votes each. So again, very well-loved gifts in the top three, unsurprising. But this gift has a special place in my heart. This gift kind of like threw me back to the old days of gifting on the NTS Chatango. It just has something about it that feels very much like those days. Also, it turns out that it had like an HD version, which is like at night, and I think that adds to the whole like lore of this gift. Don't know where it comes from, what the origin story is, but a great gift around it. Just hits so many different dances because of like the off-kilter nature of it. You can just pair it with so many tunes. Number three, I'm kind of sad to see this number three because I feel like it could have gone all the way. But number three, it's Hoggers.

0: Oscar's left me. He's left me all alone. He's gone for a piss. What else can you say, really? Everyone, give Oscar some love in the chat, some encouragement. You got this, man. So, is the mic even on? Okay. We got two left. Two big dog gifts left. Trial Bop or Monk. If the respective fans want to kind of battle it out in the chat, now's the time. Jazzy, you're so right. You've come a long way.
1: It's been a long year. People were saying it was a bad year for gifts, but I think the previous 28 gifts that we've just gone through have disproven that. How do you feel about Monk potentially being a 2023 gift?
0: Thing is, you're saying potentially, but I know for a fact it was tagged in 2023. However, it was tagged after the Goatee show. Oh, there's a lot to consider there. That people are going to be upset either way. That's the thing. That is the thing.
1: Alright, get some bevs in. Get your last sip of noggin because we're getting down to the wire now. We're on the verge of announcing the Bacardi Gift of the Year 2024. Now, how do we want to run this? Because like, I've got two tracks, one for each of these gifts. So I feel like if I play one of the tracks, it's going to reveal who the Gift of the Year was.
0: Both. This is what we're gonna do. I've made an executive decision as a member of the Goatee board. We're gonna announce both, and then we're gonna play the fucking tracks. Because look, no more teasing. It's time for the main event.
1: Hang on. We're forgetting one thing right now. The Hall of Fame gift. We've glossed over this, and we were gonna introduce this new segment before we get to the final announcement. Sorry to bait you all out, but we were considering every year that we should potentially induct a member of like the historic GIF, I don't know, Vanguard, into the Chunt GIF Hall of Fame. And I think the way this is going to run is that every single year, obviously, the GIF of the year automatically makes an entry into the Hall of Fame. But I think we should also assign and invite a historic GIF into the Hall of Fame at the rate of like one a year, I reckon. So I think there was a short list of two GIFs for this Hall of Fame moment, and I think we can probably all guess who this is going to go to. This is a GIF that has been hit, honestly, since I can remember, since I was born. I think this is pre-Chun, this is pre maybe even my birth. This is a gift that has been around for a long time. It stood the test of time. You still reach for it whenever there's a garage tune on. So I'm pleased to announce the Bacardi Hall of Fame Gift of the Year 2024. It's Steffers. Obviously it's Steffers. Steffers. I can't even speak, bro. This noise is ridiculous. Steffers makes a clear entry into the annals of gift time. Nothing more.
0: Bro's entering the annals. Bro is entering the annals of history right now.

0: All right. I think that's so well deserved. Steppa is still a gift that I hear to this day, and I've been hearing it for like 5 years. So let's long this out a little bit longer when we talk about the top two gifts, because these top two gifts are striving for perfection. So let's hear from Raekwon as to like what that means. Get a bit hyped, you know. Come on, it's top two. It's gift of the year. It's 2024.
1: Check the fly shit, son. Yo, baby, check it, man. I got a new connect, son. For real, man. Fuck all this 24 brick shit, man. My man got out of state for 15. You know what I'm saying?
2: Yo, you know my man's in this NBA. They politicking to death, so
1: right.
2: It's all good. What's up?
1: God, we gotta move, God. We gotta move, God. We gotta migrate. Get the fuck out of New York. You know what I'm saying? Bounce, man. Start fucking with bigger and better shit, man.
2: So you telling me no more Big A, strictly bricks?
1: No more, man.
2: I've been
1: no more,
2: waiting.
1: God.
2: Shut up.
1: It's a pot of gold right here, man. This is it, man. This is
2: so
1: glory.
2: The
1: you know
2: first thing we gotta do, man, is just know what we gonna do with this cream when we get it, man.
1: Right.
2: I'm not trying to just.

0: coming at me like that, son.
1: Come on, you know me, man. You know how my heart feels, though, God. But yo, God, for real, this is my last time, God. I'm hanging this shit up, man, if this shit don't work right here, God. You know what I'm saying?
0: I feel the same way, God.
1: You know what I'm saying? And I got shot at, man. My mom's windows got shot the fuck up, man. Yo, God, my baby's in here, God. I gotta take the time, man, and raise my family, man. You know what I'm saying? Sit around, man. My grandkids, man.
0: But yo, son, it's like this, man. We all living, man. We here now, man. You know what I'm saying? Let's not think like we gonna be stagnated, man. Let's keep moving ahead, man. Keep our head up, man. Take care of our families,
1: man.
0: We're
1: born on the eyes that's in back of you, kids.
0: Let's do it.
2: Shit, then. All right. That brings us to number two. And in turn, reveals GIF of the year. Bacardi GIF of the year 2024. All right, now this GIF, obviously, both of these GIFs have made a huge impact on the chant. On the one hand, we had the first GIF out of the gate, end of 2023. It was the first GIF that made us believe that there was a new batch coming that could match the quality of last year, if you know what I mean. The new generation made us believe, the youngers. 2024 brought us also Trial Bop, the first time, I think, an organic GIF.
3: You know, it's look. Let me talk from the heart here, because I'm not actually a Trial Bop fan, but it's not often we get a GIF that comes straight from the chat room. That is unique in and of itself.
2: It was kind of crazy. Like, I just happened to tune into the Lot Radio, and you know, next thing I know, I just see Trowel there, and he's just wearing some sunglasses. I don't even know where these glasses came from. I know he stole a pair when he was in London.
3: The thing is that this man he's pioneered the CEO shooter look before, like, how many months before? Like 5-6 months before. Bro, you're moving mad.
2: Nah, I think the Nog's got to you on that one. But literally, it's the first time I think someone in the chant has ascended to the form of a GIF. And for that, we've got to give it credit. So on the one hand, we've got Monk. First GIF out of the gate. On the other hand, we've got Trial Bop. First time a chanter has become a GIF. But there can only be one winner. So I think, should we run the countdown and I'll reveal number two.
4: 4, 3, 2, 1.
2: Number two, Bacardi GIF of the year, 2024. Can't remember the year, the Nog's got it to me. Bacardi GIF of the year 2024, number two, is Monk, which means Trial Bop is GIF of the year 2024. Let's run the tune.

0: right, so I think we need to get the man himself on mic. Live reaction, acceptance speech, call it what you want. Large Trousers, are you on line one? We're calling from the official GIF of the Year number, yeah. Give us a sign in the chat if the audio is coming through.
1: Is the audio coming through?
0: Yeah, I think we're good.
1: Okay.
0: It's so low, like...

0: It's a little ridiculous.
1: Yeah, facts.
2: It sounds like you sucked up all the votes, though, my guy.
0: I'm surprised as you are. What can I say, Tim? You know, when I made Drowbop, I was simply vibing to my friend's DJ set on the lot radio. You know, never did I think that it would turn into this viral moment. But you know what? Here we are. We move and we ball.
2: Do you remember what the tune was that you were bopping your head to in the GIF?
1: He gave it to
0: me. You know, I don't remember. I found it yesterday. I don't remember what it was called, but it's a big vibe. And that's kind of, you know, the energy that we're bringing into 2025.
2: And the sunglasses, those weren't the ones that you stole, right?
0: Those were the ones. Oh, no, those were not the ones that I stole. But they're similar in shape and size.
2: And I'm pretty sure I saw you trying to recreate the Drowbop GIF, like, maybe 2 times ago when you were last on the lot. So there is potentially a sequel to the GIF.
0: Yeah, there's been a couple attempts, but you know, it's just one of those things you hit perfectly once if you're lucky.
2: And also, I remember it was a bit of a process to like cook the GIF up as well, right? Because it didn't loop perfectly to start with. And then it just took a bit of finessing to get that perfect bop that we see today.
0: Yeah. Me and you, we looked under the hood, we figured out what we could make of it, and I like to think that we put forward a pretty good GIF, so. No.
2: All right. Well,
0: everybody enjoys it.
2: we'll leave it there. Congratulations on your win for Bacardi Gift of the Year 2024, and enjoy your holiday as well.
0: My ego is never gonna recover from this.
2: Yeah,
0: bro.
2: Yeah.
1: You might be Gift of the Year 2025 as well. Don't write yourself off.
2: 2 years running, no one's ever done it.
0: Just wait till Toby hears this, man. Oh my gosh, he's gonna be so pissed.
2: What's Toby even doing right now? He's at like a 5-year-old's birthday party or something.
1: Jesus Christ.
2: Anyway.
1: Grow up, honestly.
2: There's so many people at kids' birthday parties this weekend. Like, why is that a thing? Anyway.
0: Nah, but much love to Toby and love to everybody and great show, guys.
2: All right, enjoy your holiday. Much deserved. Drowbop, GIF of the Year 2025. Bye.

0: All right. So that brings to a close the Gift of the Year 2024 ceremony. Make sure you guys get down the mines this weekend, cook up some new shit for next year. Like, I'm not going back there ever again, so it's on you lot from here on out. Any final words?
1: I mean, I will say this nog has got me like moving in slow motion. Like, I swear last year it didn't hit like this, but I feel like it's added a weight to my body that I wasn't prepared for. But yeah, thanks for tuning in. Thanks for playing ball. Thanks for hitting the gifts and voting for the gifts of the Cardi Gift of the Year 2024. See you in 2025. Trial Bop, Gift of the Year. Who'd have thought? Shouts to Monk, shouts to Monk. And shouts to all the gifts that took part in this year's award ceremony. I can't speak. I'm going to bed. I'm going to the pub. I need scram. See ya.
2: Next up, something very good and amazing. Oh yeah, that's John.
3: Honestly, I am so horny right now.
2: Say
3: in the bus, do it in the bus. Let's do it in the bus. Let's do it in the bus.
4: 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It's Friday, guys.

X.

Oi, oi. 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Get some pre-workout, Danny.

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1: I don't know what that was about.

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You ready?

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It's not over yet, though. Fifteen more minutes. 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Okay, one last stint and then that's CSN to Kiki. Let's do it.

Alright, we made it. 5 minutes to go. 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Get those protein shakes in. Just gonna play maybe one, maybe two Happy Hardcore tracks. Just to declare my love, my burning love for the Chantungay.

0: Hey, Oskmal here. Just want to say that I'm really enjoying the experience of the Chontongo, but I wish everyone would stop referring to fake footwork as real footwork. I have to repeat that it's not real footwork unless it's from Chicago or Bristol, okay? Thanks, guys.
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It's been a while. We'll get more into that later. Freshly woken up, so after this we'll have a long song, so I can make myself a coffee. Ease myself into things more, but until then, just wanted to say, good morning Toby, or good night, whichever's more suitable for your evening's antics.

Good morning, Daxi baby. Good morning, red, yellow, blue. Started off with some Mary Lattimore. And now we have some Drupad by Raga Lalit. I believe this is a recording from 1996.

Good morning, Rum. A lot more people waking up early in the show than expected, so a lot more talking so far. But look at that, it sounds like my voice is returning slightly to normality.

To you, my love, I leave the second best beds. The world's dragged up dregs and drowned regrets. Lakes that have bled their dappled beauty long dead and dread. So that every time you place a foot, the thought that the ground could come loose parades through your head. I leave your lungs and loves unfed, your green spaces stained red. I leave, taking with me all I've found, and instead you can have whatever's left. To you I hand down a horizon marked by my mistakes, fires, fates, days comprising a seasonless haze and a lifetime's fight for intangible change. A place void of brightness. Not the world I knew, but a charcoal likeness and a tightness in your frail chest, so that at best you'll get to see your 20s through. And I would give you the sky if I could. It's too scored and scorched from long haul holidays. So for my youngest, I leave an apology. But you will never let the citrus lick of dew stain your fingers, nor the smell that lingers after the rain frame your autumn days. I'm sorry for the still nights when you won't be looking up at stars, charting those stories that should have been ours, the powerless pyre in the pit of your being. For bequeathing that feeling, I can only apologize, because I chose to turn the other cheek, turn my back, keep my eyes firmly closed, as if I didn't know that this world is not a temporary home. It's not on loan, not on loan. It's not due back as soon as I am gone. We might just be passing through. What are we passing on?

destination.

0: and voice notes.
1: Which is just to say, we've been sent in a voice note by a very, very special chunt.

0: Let me tell you, we're so, so blessed. And I'm gonna get up because the sun is out, Grapes Commuter's playing, and I need to make a coffee. Good morning again. This is Daz.
1: God damn, now that's what I call chanting.

Spirituality isn't a phrase that I've ever found myself focusing on in the past. I would generally dismiss it, almost like a child's plaything. You could see the fun that others may get in it, but I'd look at it for what it is or what I thought it was. A simple tool with which to find joy and not meaning. But slowly, at some point, I feel that began to change. And I don't mean to say that I had suddenly found myself or embarked on some form of great spiritual journey. But to fit a cliche, it did somewhat start with journeys around the world. The kind of journeys on which other people, perhaps those already spiritually inclined, often seem to speak of finding themselves. Or maybe those who lacked a sense of self and desperately nursed the desire to create one out of cliche and romanticism. But hell, maybe I'm one of those. To be honest, it started with that card reading, or maybe even before that, with Virgo sun and Scorpio moon atop a car park. It started from within your eye, within a deep blue, in which the world seemed to exist. Perhaps the whole universe itself on a smaller scale. Maybe even several occurrences of that universe on even tinier scales. So inviting, but also so easy to fill me with fear or vulnerability. You look straight through me, setting the eyes of the billions of smaller humans, smaller versions of us, inhabiting those tiny worlds within those tiny universes. And I felt your stare, those billions of stares, read me and understand me in a way that perhaps nobody had done before. But maybe that's just for romanticism, or maybe it's just the effect of beers and spliffs in a Melbourne winter. But a Melbourne winter with those eyes and those cards and those words you spoke of lovers before and love potentially new. I'm not sure. Maybe I'm yet to find it. But if I'm yet to find it, how does it feel like it keeps returning? Surely it must be there already. A return can never happen if it weren't. A shuttle bus doesn't return to its point of origin without having never been there in the first place. A lost phrase doesn't return if you've not heard or uttered it before. So surely, surely, it had to be there. But in what sense? Was it there within me? Was it there within the nature and order, or lack thereof, of the world around me? Within those eyes, but it returns, funnily enough. And I do feel the cliche as I jot this down, but it returns with the circularity of our lives intertwined, in the moments where we end up in a place special to you on an opportune day to have been there in the past. It returns in your predictions of an Aquarius sun linked to my Virgo, the overthinking. It returns in poetic tweets each Monday, singing to a love of teal, of pink, of blue-green dresswear and purple flowers atop a late spring bush. And again, it pops up in two footsteps taken onto a home field, hands dropped by side, releasing, catching, releasing again. It returns with a sip of black coffee and a drawer of American Spirit Blue. And how could it have not been that? There it is again, in the toke of a joint, your spliff shared in the garden double yoked. But how do I honestly describe it? Simply, it seems impossible. It's like the gust of wind that tears through the stairs of Oxford Circus, the ice cold numbing cream of acai and purple in a Madrid shop front, the blue eyes that follow me around yet again, or the green of a grass caught in the eye of an ex. It hammers through like the first sound of poorly arranged subwoofers at a shitty pub gig in teenage years. It pervades, sometimes haunting, often comforting, but with no real sense of needing to be there. The colours of a Mojave, or just that singular colour of a Mojave, trickling through electric eardrums from eclectic DJ. But then again, maybe I'm just a romantic.

been a funny week. Of course, this time a week ago, I was, I think, still lying on the castle sofa after having returned from saying goodbye and crying in the arms of Toby. And even that seemed opportune in some way, and somehow, you know, it seems as though everybody cries as they hug Toby, but really, really, it was only him because he was the last person I was hugging. I nearly cried when I started hugging Al, and it just got worse with each goodbye, until the rain was too strong and I walked back up, barely said anything, and just fell asleep on the sofa. And I guess this is a very rambly way to lean into thank you all for Chunt922. It would be wrong not to mention it. We seem to do Avalon events at strange, emotional, and particularly hard times in my life. 369 happened during an absolute whirlwind with my family. And of course, I think I spoke to some of you reasonably about the timing of 922. And in both cases, it was just simply beautiful to have such a wonderful community of caring and loving people around me. So, thank you all. I'll shut up.

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We had Epibio Sound Machines, I Will Run, followed by Casino vs. Japan, Trad Velocido, and now underneath is You Are Loved by Fortet.

As we are about to sink into the 2 hour mark, we're gonna have one more gentle, nice little soul cleanser, and then we'll begin to wake up a bit more. We're not gonna get too aggressive, at least I don't think, you know. I mean, whoever knows what's gonna happen. Maybe we'll actually return to the quiet. Let's just see.

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Somebody's gonna get hurt. I hope it's not me. But I suspect it's going to.

This one is The Mountain Goats and Khaki King, Black Pear Tree. Of course, I play the Mountain Goats a lot, and I think I've said what I'm about to say before, but sometimes when listening to them, especially this song, it's quite a cleansing one for me. I remember what I once saw posted on, I think it was an interview, a comment on an interview of John Daniel, the lead singer, who used to be a mental health nurse. Somebody saying that essentially when he quit that to focus on full music full time, that in reality he never truly stopped being a practitioner. And you know, at least for me, I certainly feel that. And I should have said this earlier, but when I'd done the reading on spirituality, that was the, well, underneath for half of it, we had my field recordings from Glastonbury 2024 of some sound bowls, which, you know, you'll all be able to hear again soon, as that will be underneath some other words of mine on Grapes Commute EP1, which will hopefully be out by the end of the year. But anyway, back to the music, back to this lovely morning.

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Oh, chant, chant, chant, chant FM.

happy 930 days of Chant on the weekend at which the 1111 Discord will die, I think it would be remiss not to play some Arthur. Oh man, love you all. Long live 1111, long live Chant, long live Community Radio. As a wise man once said, do you like fucking community?

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Texas. Dog's white teeth slice right through my fist. Drive to the ER, put me on a risk. Grocery store list, now you get pissed. Unchecked calls and messages. I don't wanna be the owner of your fantasy.

because I always feel like running. Not away, because there's no such place. Because if there was, I would have found it by now. Because it's easier to run, easier than staying and finding out you're the only one who didn't run. Because running will be the way your life and mine will be described, as in the long run, or as in having given someone a run for his money, or as in running out of time. Because running makes me look like everyone else, though I hope there will never be cause for that. Because I will be running in the other direction, not running for cover. Because if I knew where cover was, I would stay there and never have to run for it. Not running for my life. Because I have to be running for something of more value to be running and not in fear. Because the thing I fear cannot be escaped, eluded, avoided, hidden from, protected from, gotten away from, not without showing the fear as I see it now. Because closer, clearer, closer, nearer, because of you and because of that nice that you quietly, quickly be causing, and because you're going to see me run soon, and because you're going to know why I'm running then. You'll know then, because I'm not going to tell you now.

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Thank you for tuning in. 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I make that out to be probably two songs, so here's a classic, one of my favourite voices ever to hit a piece of vinyl acetate.

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I live in Bristol. I live in Bristol. I live in Bristol. I live in Bristol.

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1: Everybody keeps coming up to me with these bands who are going to be the new sound for the 80s. So everybody's realised it's 1980 in January.
2: Well, I think this is what we're going to try and put out, something completely different, you know.
1: It's very hard. Everything's been done before, hasn't it?
2: It has, yeah.
1: So how are you going to try to make different sounds? Is it electronically inspired?
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4: 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Tonight, it's not the regular Jack Woody Show. Instead, bring you a retrospective of someone who, in my humble opinion, is the greatest, most forward-thinking music producer of the 80s and beyond, Mr. Tony Mansfield. Over the next couple of hours, expect some beautifully weird synth work, swanky 80s pop tunes, and some surprising ones tucked in there as well. All the tracks you're about to hear were either written, produced, sung, or had some form of involvement from Tony. Tony Mansfield was born on the 19th of January 1955 in Wimbledon, southwest London, and grew up in Clapham. There isn't loads of information about him available online, but it's known he has a younger brother called Lee, who worked alongside him behind the scenes later on in his career and performed the odd vocal across his discography. Mansfield began his career as a producer in the late 1970s, forming his band New Music a short time later. He performed vocals, guitar, synth, and was in charge of all production, which is evident in the band's sound as well as many later productions of his. Following New Music's split, Tony embarked on a highly successful production career working with the likes of A-ha, Naked Eyes, Captain Sensible and even Jean-Paul Gaultier. During the 90s, Tony flirted with house and breakbeat, but towards the end of the decade, he sadly faded into obscurity with his most recently released work in 2001 when he produced Latvian band Brainstorm's album Online. I've played loads of Tony Mansfield stuff on various radio shows of mine, so I thought today, the 19th of January, his 71st birthday, was the perfect opportunity to take a deep dive into the sheer amount of incredible work he's done with a bare tuner. Kicking things off with this one in the background from their 1982 album Warp, written and produced by Tony Mansfield. This is New Music, Green and Red, respectively. This is Jack Woody on Chant FM with a bare tuner for Tony Mansfield.

0: Red?
1: You're the songwriter, are you? Yes. Or do the others meddle around a bit as well?
2: At the moment, I'm the only songwriter.
1: It must be a heck of a responsibility when you're kicking off a totally new project and it's all your songs.
2: Yes, to an extent, but at the same time it's quite exciting, you know, seeing, like, reaction and things, you know.
1: The reaction at the moment to the band is pretty good, isn't it? Everybody's being quite kind about the new single.
2: Thank you, everyone.

That one was the first ever single from New Music released in 1979. That one was Straight Lines, got to number 53 in the UK charts. That was from their first album, From A to B. This one's a track by a band called Vicious Pink Phenomena, produced by Tony Mansfield in 1986. Always Hoping.

Vicious Pink Phenomena, Always Hoping. This next one's released in 1982, again produced by Tony Mansfield. Got the real Mansfield touch on this. Sounds like a rejected New Music track. Search Party, Urban Foxes.

was a rejected theme song for an 80s game show called Finders Keepers by Tony Mansfield and his brother Lee, who was doing the vocals on that one. This next one, somebody's best production work in my opinion, was Naked Eyes. This is Naked Eyes, Voices in My Head.

That one produced by Tony Mansfield, Naked Eyes, Voices in My Head, from their first album, Burning Bridges, from 1983. This next one, a lot of people don't know that he produced the original version of this. I know I'm biased, but this is way better, in my opinion. The one that's everywhere all the time is the Alan Tiney mix. This is the original single mix. Aha, Take On Me, the Tony Mansfield original mix.

You can hear his mix all over that one. A Hard Take on Me, the original 7-inch mix. Here's another artist that he did a lot of work with. This one's from 1983, from his album The Power of Love. This one co-written and produced by the man himself, Captain Sensible. Glad It's All Over.

Captain Sensible, Glad It's All Over, co-written and produced by Tony Mansfield. This next one I'm going to play is a standout for me. Needs no introduction, apart from its title, 24 Hours from Culture Part 2 by New Music.

It's another artist he did a lot of work with, Mary Wilson. Thought I'd go for a deep cut, be different. That one was Let's Make This Last. This one's a B-side to the new music single Sanctuary. Real disco flavour on this one, because of course he started off as a guitarist in the Nick Straker band, who had quite a few disco hits. Memory serves me right. This one's new music, Chick Music, written and produced by the man himself.

That one's New Music with Chick Music, the B-side to their single Sanctuary, alongside She's a Magazine from 1980. Speaking of Nick Straker, because I mentioned him a little bit earlier, just before that one, here's something he co-produced with Tony Mansfield. So little information available on this one. This is Nat King Cole and the Cool Runners, checking out from 1984. Co-produced by Nick Straker and Tony Mansfield and Nat King Cole. Nice bit of Brit funk.

Nat King Cole checking out. Now for another one, co-written and produced by Mr. Mansfield. From 1982, another one by Captain Sensible. This one's What?

That one, another written and production jobby. Steve Kent, 12th House. New Music got a really good version of that, and so have Delegation as well. Not really sure the story behind that one. I couldn't find any information online or in who the hell Steve Kent is, but yeah. This one, another one by Naked Eyes. Produced by him. I think he played guitar on it as well. Naked Eyes. Promises, promises.

0: You're producing, you're writing, you're performing and singing, and it sounds a bit like a one-man band from the outside.
1: No, it's not really. I mean, the fact is, we've all known each other, the band, for a long time, you know, and we're all sort of really best friends, and it doesn't really come... It may look like that, but it doesn't actually work like that, you know. It's a lot of work from everybody, really.
0: You're working with other people too, aren't you? Not just sticking to new music.
1: Yes.
0: Gather, you're about to go into a studio today with another band.
1: Yes, I am.
0: Who's that?
1: Well, After the Fire.
0: Right.
1: I mean, a band that I've always liked, actually. I mean, since their first single, I really like that sort of thing. I mean, it's the sort of thing I can actually relate to myself.

produced by Tony Mansfield. That's After the Fire from 1980 with Love Will Always Make You Cry. Tell you what, he did enough work with some obscure artists. Again, I could find no information whatsoever about who this is. Catchy though, it's John Dark, Silhouette, produced by You Know Who.

John Dark and Silhouette. This next one I'm going to play is apparently the planned successor to New Music, but they only got as far as making one single. This one's Planet Ha Ha, a group formed by Tony Mansfield, his brother Lee Mansfield, and Rob Fisher from Naked Eyes. I think it was made for the E.T. film as well, this, but never made the final cut. Co-written by him and Rob Fisher, produced by Tony. Lee Mansfield on vocals. Planet Ha Ha, home.

So there's quite a few more obscure artists he worked with. He also did the B-52s. He produced their entire 1986 album, Bouncing Off the Satellites. And this next one's from that album, Summer of Love.

start off with 1984, The Rescue, Images. Now for some new music. I feel like I've neglected their music throughout this whole Bear Tuner. Written, produced, sung by Tony Mansfield. It's their most successful track. Got to number 13 in the UK chart. From their album From A to B from 1980, Living by Numbers.

That one, new music, Living My Numbers. Now for some Aztec Camera. Another Tony production. This one, Walk Out to Winter.

As Set Camera walk out to Winter, the Tony Mansfield version. This next one's some morning music from their second album, Anywhere, from 1981. This releases a single, it didn't chart though. This one's called While You Wait.

That one, the B-52s from 1986, that one's called Ain't It A Shame. This next one's one of my favourite ever new music tracks, which is also from my favourite new music album, Warp. This one's All You Need Is Love.

new music, All You Need Is Love, from their 1982 album Warp, which is also the last one they did as well before disbanding that same year. So later in his career, Tiny worked with a few international artists, including this guy, Miguel Bose.

0: Miguel Bose, Corazón Infame, Spanish language track produced by Tony in 1987. Earlier I mentioned Jean-Paul Gaultier, and house music is both. Mansfield moved with the times, didn't he?
1: What good do you think you could get out of working with someone?
0: He produces in 1989. Jean-Paul Gaultier, how to do that.

0: idea.
1: Bye bye.
2: See ya. Here's another House One. Again, a Mansfield production. Duke, New Beginning.

Duke New Beginning. It's when he went all house. This next one is possibly my favourite late era Mansfield production. He wrote and produced this. This is The Two, We As One. The only release on his own label, 100% Love. It's too good.

0: released in 1992, written and produced by Mansfield. It's The Two and We Is One. That's it. So we've reached the end of the Bear Tuner, Tony Mansell with me, Jack Woody, on Chunt FM. Before I play one last track, I just want to thank the unofficial new music website, new-music.co.uk, for a bunch of really interesting Tony Mansfield trivia that I've enjoyed reading since becoming a new music fan. Also, thank you to Jonas Warstad, who has a Tony Mansfield website featuring a list of every single release he's ever worked on. Came in really handy while putting this together. Shout out to anyone that has a copy of the unreleased New Music 2 album that I've read occasionally pops up online and gets taken down by the label. But that was a lot of fun to put together. And of course, have to shout out Tony Mansfield himself. Wherever you are, I hope you're having a great day. And thanks for the music. Got one more song, and of course, it's got to be a new music track. Again, from the 1982 album Warp, being very self-indulgent. The Planet Doesn't Mind.
1: That's right.
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Every kind of pleasure to see you. 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But now let's have a surprise. 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And then you would get more and more adventurous, and you would make further and further out gambles as to what you would dream. 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

Okay, okay, Friday Gang Gangers. We got like 20 left. See what we will come up with. Kind of like improv end.

Lazy Lazy Hag over dishing out those track IDs. The whole track list will be up and loaded with the show later on, up in the Chant FM Mixcloud. I never thought I played Skrillex, but like, you know, a tuna is a tuna is a tuna. If it's good enough, hell, I play it. Pardon me, might have done a bit of miscalculus over here with the time-wise. So, if the Pensive Kebab Jedi Master won't mind, we'll cross over the line with a few minutes. In the meantime, last two nights.

0: very much for listening, Nando, for the show. I hope you've been enjoying it. Got like one tuna left. Pardon me, Pensive Kebab. Pardon me, Oskmal. I don't know what happened. That hasn't never been my strongest thingy out there. Anyway, I wanna do a bit of a change in the mood board. After all, it just hit November. It's gonna be hard. It's gonna get dark. Less than five leaves left over here. This is really, really. Mordor is here. The darkness is here. Live and direct from Helsinki. Sonic Soul Shakers will return next month. The first Friday. Holy shit, it's like December. So, time to hit the goth vibe through September sun. Past the October rust. Now we must voyage through. The October. At the King Peter Steele, rest in peace. At the King DJ Rashad, rest in peace. Out to all the artists played on the show. Highest salutes. So signing out with this monolithic of a tuna, the almighty type of negative. So
1: September sun, blowing golden hair. 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

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What's 300 minus 1? 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Hello? Have you got it yet? The answer is 299 days of chant.

here through till 7, Jack Woody Christmas show. Got a bunch of dedications about 5 o'clock. If anyone wants to call in and have a chat, Christmassy chat, I'll stick the details in the Chuntongo.

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1: Out to Dale.
0: We are you and me.
1: Out to everyone that doesn't finish for Christmas. 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
0: And a turkey in the wings. He doesn't dance.
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0: One of my new favourite Christmas songs there, Alice Bag Band, No Gifts for Nazis. 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

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This one from the 2003, I think, Trojan Christmas album. Johnny Clark, I Saw Mummy Kissing Santa Claus.

Oh, sorry, I'm back. I had to run inside and get my iPad because I've seen a dedication come down that I didn't see. It's not on the USB, so to play it through Apple Music live.

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I've got like 3 screens on the go here. It's all the fun of presenting and producing your own show. 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

0: night for a big blue van.
1: We've got Adam in the house. On the side looks like some funky banana. That's Adam, what's the Wi-Fi?
0: He cut his big white beard and he quit being jolly. He's been decking the halls with something different than Holly. He bought the Washington Post, still can't get good press. Santa Claus's name is Jeff Alright. Santa Claus is Amazon.
1: Jesse Wells, Amazon Santa Claus. Adam had a comically horrible day yesterday. Like, I can't believe it. Why? What happened?

clutch keeps getting stuck down. One, car towed to garage, cost $165, and who knows what's wrong with it. Two, had a wrestling match with a homeless guy trying to steal my bike. Stay in the life of Adam.

Can we all manifest no more technical issues for the rest of the show, please? Hopefully Santa can bring me better connectivity.

it will be cold. My Adam hasn't actually gone. 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Although, he hasn't typed in chat and we've been alright connectivity-wise.

That's Young Dale. This one, two more, and then some of your dedications. Feel like I'm on Radio 2.

Sending love to everyone who's had a cursed 2025. It's Christmas time. It's Chumpmas. 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

0: the Wombats. Is This Christmas? Ask the Dedications of Literature coming up next.
1: Hey! Why spend Christmas Eve waiting for some extra fat white dude to come busting through the ceiling when you can spend Christmas Eve with yours truly, the super villain, Doom? I'll be hosting a whole night of holiday shows and Adult Swim, ho-ho-hoing and things of this nature. We have Grandma coming through on the strip, if she get here in a reasonable hour. We have a couple of scriptures from the good book, I believe. Oh, yeah. I'm your holiday host on Adult Swim, the super villain, Doom. Ho, ho, ho.
0: I miss him. Right, now for the dedications. So I'll kick things off. This is for Sayan, who says, well, he's put two in, and one of them's been put in by someone else, so I'll allow it. He's gone for this. Chris Rea, Driving Home for Christmas.

0: driving home for Christmas.
1: This is my Xmas song of the year last year, says Young Dale. Yeah, it's a banger, isn't it? Driving his goated Osk. Yeah, it is. I agree with Emily. I love driving home for Christmas, but I hate driving.
0: But soon there'll be a freeway.
1: I wish I could drive at the moment.
0: Get my feet on holy ground.
1: I'm a strong proponent of a manual car. Sadly, that means the use of a clutch. And mine's not working. But it's got me out of doing all the driving about Christmas time, so
0: I'm driving home for Christmas.
1: Every cloud.

0: Driving on empty roads is hard to beat, yeah. 2 or 3 o'clock in the morning.
1: Ooh.
0: That one for Saya and Chris Rea, Driving Home for Christmas. He's also put this one in, but my dad has also asked for it as well. Jonah Louis, Stop the Cavalry.

John Lewis, Stop the Cavalry for Sean. And also, my daddy put that one in. This next one is for Lingy. Can't be sad listening to this song. Upbeat and cures any depression, Shosie says. So, oh my goodness me. Here we go. Could have put literally anything in. Five, keep on moving.

0: lying. 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Never let go, gotta hold on and not stop till the break of dawn. And keep moving, don't stop rocking.
1: Get on up when you're down, baby. Take a good look around.
2: This is a positive message for the end of the 2025, says Emily.
1: Keep on moving on anyway.
2: Out to Dale, loving this one as well. I said I'd play anything.

Playing that one for Lingy. 5, Keep On Moving. This next one goes out to Alskewer, who says, anyone who was there at the last Rewire will understand. Okay, I wasn't there, so if anyone wants to explain that to me, then please do. Caroline featuring Caroline Polachek, tell me I never knew that.

Someone thought I was messy at Rewire, says Dale. Did you play along with it or come clean instantly?

0: It always will be, it always has been, it always will be, it always has been, it always will be, it always has been, it always will be, it always has been, it always will be, it always has been, it always will be, it always has been, it always will be, it always has been, it always has been, it always has been, it always has been, it always happens, it always happens, it always happens, it always happens, it always happens, it always happens, it always happens, it always happens, it always happens, this always happens, this always happens, this always happens, this always happens, this always happens, this always happens, this always happens, this always happens, this always happens, it always won't be, it always won't be, it always won't be, it always won't be, it always will be, it always will be, it always will be, it always will be, it always will be.
1: Planet One for Al Skewer. That was Caroline Polachek. Tell me I never knew that. This next one's for Emily. It's the quintessential California Christmas album, so it only makes sense. Happy holidays to all chunts. The Beach Boys, Little Saint Nick.

That one for Emily MC, the Beach Boys, Little Saint Nick. Rest in peace, Brian Wilson. Right, next one is for my dad. This is one he originally asked for. Just said he always loved this one. So, Frankie Hollywood. Frankie Goes to Hollywood, Power of Love.

protect you. Out to Ixlet. Out to your pal. Keep the thank you for your eardrums. Your door. When the chips are down, I'll be around with my undying death defying. Hopefully you've not been treated to any more hyper pop. If anyone's listening back and wondering what I'm going on about, thanks to the wonderful internet of the Shire, stream kept cutting, and in the background there was some like mad hyperpop show on. It's like, has anyone seen them people on Instagram lately that cut a record in half and stitch them together and then just play them? An electronic record and a jazz record, for example. Really what that sounded like.

0: Playing that one for my dad.
1: Keep the vampires from
0: Tony Woody. Frankie Goes to Hollywood, The Power of Love. This next one's for Gumby Tar. Says, reminds me of when I first found them when I was like 16, and it's Winter Wonderland and it's Captain Jazz.

0: I couldn't not. Ozzy Osbourne, Jessica Simpson, Winter Wonderland. Right, okay, back to the actual requests. So this one's from my favourite Welshman, Pat O'Canton. He says, "All right, Captain, I'll have to say Coming Back to You by Leonard Cohen. Not a Christmas song at all, but once listening to it while walking around my neighbourhood about 17 years ago, and something about the pacing and the sounds of all the lights and trees in the windows of houses really resonated in that moment in time for me. From then on, it was my favourite Christmas song without really being a Christmas song." So there you are. Leonard Cohen, Coming Back to You.
1: Maybe I'm still hurting, I can't turn the other cheek, but you know that I still love you.

Everyone bought their Bandcamp Santa presents. It's just instead of coming back. I was a good boy, I did mine the day the email came. That one for Pat Canton, Leonard Cohen, coming back to you. This next one's for my mate Josh. He says, this song came out recently, but sounds like I've heard it a billion times before, like it was on a FIFA soundtrack. Nice voice. It's Lauren Alder, and yes. I never

That one, Law and Order, playing that one for Josh. Track entitled Yes. And this one's for Adam, what's the Wi-Fi? Says, not a favourite song of all time, but just a cool song that I'll always rinse around wintertime. When the drum machine comes in, oof. Book of Love, Candy Carol.

0: That one for Adam Sandwich. Candy Carol, Book of Love. That's really nice, that one. This next one goes out to Jim. He's put two in. He was cheeky and put two in. This first one is Nat King Cole, The Happiest Christmas Tree. He says, the Nat King Cole one was often playing in the house when I was a child in the late 70s onwards. My dad would have put it on alongside Christmas tunes by Dean Martin.
1: The happiest Christmas tree, oh ho ho, he he he. Someone came and they found me and took me home with them. Oh, I'm the happiest Christmas tree, ho ho ho, he he he. Look how pretty they dressed me, oh lucky love.

Nat King Cole, the happiest Christmas tree. This is the other one that Jim's put in. This is Ryuichi Sakamoto, Merry Christmas, Mr. Lawrence. He says, this Sakamoto tune I discovered in the past couple of years. Don't find it particularly festive, but listening to it takes me away deep into my thoughts. Its beauty numbs and cleanses at the same time. Beautiful words.

Ryuichi Sakamoto, Merry Christmas, Mr. Lawrence. Playing that one for Jim. Very varied selections. I was going to say, you know, when your brain just combines two words at once. This next one's some Mellor's music. I choose this track because it reminds me of driving with my parents at night on Christmas and watching all the lights decorated around our neighbourhood. Everyone would ask you to tune into the Christmas shortwave frequency, and then you could watch the show rolling up past people's driveways. Just gone for The Cure. Merry Christmas, everybody.

the Cure one, Merry Christmas Everyone. Playing that one for Mayor. It's a live version. Apologies for the audio quality on that one. This next one goes out to Exler. She picked Kirsty McColl on New England. They said, I just love Kirsty McColl so much. I think she has songs you can't help but sing along to. And of course, she died so tragically, saving her kid's life. Kirsty McColl on New England for Exler.

Find that one for Egg Slut, Kirsty McColl and New England. My technical skills are about to be proved live on air, so I'm going to have to unplug my mixer from my music PC and plug in my iPad for a very good reason. So I forgot to check the form just as I was doing this thing that I sent out. The form I sent out before I started compiling the USB, and I missed a selection from the Jazzy One, who's just messaged the chat saying he's locked in. Thank you. Hi. So he's gone for this one. So not sure about it being my absolute favourite song, as I feel that's an impossible choice for me to make, but it's one of the first that come to mind. The groove, the keys, the lyrics, and the horns. I don't know, man. Just kind of perfect. So he's gone for Fela Kuti, Water Get No Enemy, and I'm just gonna have to unplug my mixer. Hang on, where's the thing? Ah, oh man, hang on.

Yeah, I'm sorry. I can't hold it up anymore. I'll get that for the next show. That was the Jazzy's suggestion. So for anyone that's just locked in again, basically I didn't get the song ready in time. I missed the entry on the form. So I tried to plug my iPad into the mixer and I panicked and couldn't find the cable. Thought I found the right cable. I hit play on it and the song didn't play. So that's why we're listening to Fela Kuti for a phone. Jazzy, that was a phenomenal selection. But yeah, I'll do better next time. That's on me. So one more dedication. So I wanted to dedicate this one to a gentle giant who we lost this year, Ivan, who passed away suddenly at the end of summer, just age 64. His passing was a shock to everyone, and we've spent the past few months coming to terms with it all, sharing the many fun memories we've made with Ivan over the years. I'm best mates with his stepson Shane and wanted to send some love out to him, his mum Belinda, his brother James and all their friends and family. Amongst his love of cars, barbecues, rum and beer, Ivan was also really into house and garage, and I wanted to play his favourite song as a tribute. I've always associated this chat with Ivan, and every time I've heard it over the years, it's always reminded me of him, especially so now. Faithless Insomnia.

right by candlelight. I find insight, fundamental movement. 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I get no sleep. I can't get no sleep.

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Their cover of Back Together by Ron Carroll, who also lost this year. And he felt right to pay this in full. Ron Soul. Ron Carroll, Hard Soul, Back Together. Thanks everyone for your dedications as well. And once again, apologies to Jazzy One for royally screwing that one up. I'll do better.

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In the mix until 7, or around that time. This one, DJ SKT on the remix of Miguel Adorn.

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Still a work in progress. It's me on the re-edit of Los Del Rio Macarena.

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Still actively performing, apparently. 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

0: out to Jazzy, thank you. 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
1: What is your style number? Karo kya dial number?
2: It's alright, it's alright. 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
1: Yeah.
0: Of what?
1: Chunts.
0: Chunts?
1: Chunts.
0: 400 chunts?
1: Yeah.
2: Chunt, yeah, chunt.

yes, John Tim M, here we go.

behind track, the beat behind track, the beat behind track, the beat behind track, the beat behind track, the beat behind track, the beat behind track, the beat behind track, the beat behind track, the beat behind track, the beat behind track, the beat behind track, the beat behind track, the beat behind track, the beat behind track, the beat behind track, the beat behind track, the beat behind track, the beat behind track, the beat behind track, the beat behind track, the beat behind track, the beat behind track, the beat behind track, the beat behind track, the beat behind track, the beat behind track, the beat behind track, the beat behind track, the beat behind track, the beat behind track, the beat behind track, the beat behind track, the beat behind track, the beat behind track, the beat behind track, the beat behind track, the beat behind track, the beat behind track, the beat behind track, the beat behind track, the beat behind track, the beat behind track, the beat behind track, the beat behind track, the beat behind track, the beat behind track, the beat behind track, the beat behind track, the beat behind track, the beat behind track, the beat behind track, the beat behind track, the beat behind track, the beat

Hello, my chanters. How's it going? Producer Alex. I'm going to do some shout-outs. Shout-out to everyone in the chat room. Shout-out to the Five Anons. Shout-out Adam, what's the Wi-Fi? How's it hanging where you are? Shout-out Coel and shout-out Cross-Eyed Kids. We are in heaven. Shout-out Sean, all the way in Mexico. Shout-out Cinemax. Shout-out Trow. And shout out everyone in the Kenzel Wright studio as well. We've got Ginny, myself, and Y2K on decks. And we've also got Pigs, Tim and Keller in the building as well. 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He arisen,

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0: Hey, it's Shoop. 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

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Ik heb het even gerecycled.

0: 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Chanti troops. We are 300. Keep on chanting. Troops.
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